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0: 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I'll find me a new man, that's right. He's gonna buy me flowers. He's gonna take me out to dinner. He might even pay some of my light bills. Who knows? I ain't gonna be nobody's sugar mama no more. 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A little house. 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That's what I get.